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0: Central. 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
0: 413. Respond 107 Westford Road. 107 Westford Road. The neighbor at 165 is reporting loud banging and ladder-like sounds. Coming from 107, she believes that house should be vacant and that the parties moved out last week.
2: Stand by one for now.

0: 2 to control.
1: Parked.
0: Parked in the driveway. 5 Whiskey Golf Kilo 49. 5 WGK 49. Great, Kia. Yeah.
2: 4 is going out. Whiskey 2. Looks like that comes back to the previous owner, Mark Hill. Still addressed out of 107 Westford Road.
0: There's lights on inside.
2: Right there.

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0: You can show me clear. 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Just so you have it, starting mileage to Emerson 2069 3.5.

Recon Control. 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
0: ハピナスターRoute 2 westbound at Warnack with Mass Reg 3, Mike, Charlie, Golf 26, Black GMC.
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1: 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We'll be clear.
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1: 83 on and responding. 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No known injuries, alert and conscious. 720.

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0: Can you let the fire department know they might want to avoid Old Bridge Road because of construction?
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1: Can you avoid Old Bridge Road due to construction?

0: I'm engine 4 is on arrival investigating.
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2: There's one, Damon Mill Square, for a motor vehicle lockout. 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It's going to be a blue Chevy Cruze, Mass PC 6 Bravo Kilo Lima 84, 6 BKL 84. Should be standing outside his vehicle.
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Respond 330 Baker Ave, Atrius Health. It's going to be in the pediatric department for a 40-year-old female with a fever and cough, trouble breathing, 911.

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0: 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A2? 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
0: This is burnt food, alarm's been reset. How did you receive this alarm?
1: Burnt food, alarm's reset. 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
0: 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Engine 3 is clear.
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0: Sir, can you signal 1 for a party in the lobby? He wants to speak with an officer about an incident that occurred at Estabrook Woods.
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1: 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I do have hidden key information if needed. 10:30.
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0: Parking complaint, Barrett's Mill Road at College Road. 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
1: 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He's still in the bathroom, unknown how long ago. He's conscious, little confusion, trouble 8.
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Elderly female, general illness, lethargic. Hasn't been taking her heart medicine. 1312.

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Concus ILM engine 4, A2 with ALS, respond 95 Potter Street, unit 320. 65-year-old male, low blood pressure, possibly having a reaction to his medication. 1335.

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1: A3, clear of Emerson, will be responding 95 Clinton Street, unit 320, for the 65-year-old male, low blood pressure, and possibly reaction to his medication. A2, you can clear, 1338.
0: A2, clear.

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0: A3 transplant 7.0.0 1400.
1: Right, because sometimes they don't. What did they report it as?
0: American Alarm reported as the garage left side heat fire alarm.
1: 456 Rookery Lane.
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1: Thank you, that's all.
3: Car 6 to control.
0: Car 6.
3: We'll be out at Emerson Hospital. Attempt to serve paperwork.
0: Very soon.

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0: You respond to the train track on Baker Ave. Received a call from someone saying the gates went up. She started to drive and the gates went down as she was on the tracks. She's now off the tracks, just to see if they're not functioning properly. I'm going to call the train.
1: Received. I'll also be going out checking the area.
0: Received.

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0: Could you like to test again, 16 hatch bomb lane? Can you let me know when you receive that, please?
1: Affirm.

0: Asylum, car 5. Right, so we just got a call from the alarm company. I confirmed this multiple times, and they said it was 16 Farm Lane. Does that sound like where you are at?
1: The correct address is Hatch Farm Lane.
0: Okay, they called it as a general fire and CO detector activations.
1: Yeah, that's what it was, but obviously not the correct address. Talk about the contractor. Correct that. Thanks.

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1: Perfect.
0: Respond in the vicinity of Rideout Field near the tennis courts for a parked vehicle. Passerby is reporting that there may possibly be a medical canister in the vehicle that can possibly be affected by the heat. Vehicle described as a 2007 Honda Pilot, color blue. License plate when you're ready.
1: Receive, go ahead.
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2: All along so far, you have a log for it.
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1: Car 5.
0: Is the RP still in the area?
1: Negative, I do have the name and callback for me.
0: Received, yeah, if you could just send the info over.
1: Received.

0: 7 to control. Car 7. I'll be on traffic, Millbrook Farms.
1: Where is he?

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0: 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Ken, do you mind handling that whenever you come in?
2: I'm in right now. I can do it.
0: Thank you, sir.
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0: A3 is delayed by the train.
3: A3 delayed by the train, 1638 ALS, go ahead.
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1: Engine 4 delayed by the train, 1639.
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0: Five to control, be delayed by the train.
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0: 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Fire line mass engine 4. Engine 4 and A3 are clear of the tracks and on arrival.
1: Engine 4 A3 clear of the tracks on arrival 1641.

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Resident reports his fire alarms are sounding. No smoke, no fire, no odors, no water leaks. Unsure why for the activation. 1720.

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3: 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It's going to be 96 Forest Ridge Road, the investigation, the fire alarm sound. Again, no smoke, no fire, no odors, no water leaks inside the building. 1721.

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Neighbor reports elderly male party returned home from grocery shopping. It left a bunch of groceries on the front porch. It's been out there for over an hour. He attempted to knock on the door with no response.

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0: service and control. 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

0: 7 to control. Can you just let me know what mass reg 3999 Delta Lima comes back to?
1: Appreciate it, standby. Shows back to a Charles Gallagher out of 512 Cambridge Turnpike, this town.
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0: 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We'll be clear.

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0: 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It's going to be a written warning for speed and registration to that operator. And that operator is going to let the RO know to fix that up real quick.
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1: 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AOS attached, 1910.
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